0: 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Vir die eerste keer in die geskiedenis gaan daar 3 meritepryse wees. Besoek nou rsg.co.za vir al die inligting. Kom gee jou woorde vlerke.
1: A lot of work protecting the community, but they're not getting support. So Xolani organized this march for the people of Tembisa, and we are here to support, you know, as patrons. Most of the crime that are being committed here, they're crying that illegal foreigners are a problem here in this community. And this police station needs to deal with it decisively.
2: En so wat 20 ongedokumenteerde immigrante is vroeër vandag tydens 'n verordeningsafdwingingsoperasie in Centurion in hegtenis geneem.
3: The TMPD remain resolute in upholding the rule of law and maintaining the safety and security of all individuals within its jurisdiction.
2: En dit was die woordvoerder vir die Tshwane Metropolisie, Puleng Motolo. Sy sê die groep word aangekla ingevolge oortredings van die immigrasiewet. Daarmee die einde van vandag se aflewering van Brandpunt. Die tegniese regisseur was Bongi Nkosi Moyo en my naam is Jean Marie Verhoef.

Yeah, the movie song. When are you gonna realize it was just that the time was wrong? Juliet.

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Yeah, but the dream was just the same. And I dreamed your dream for you, and now your dream is real. How can you look at me as if I was just another one of your deals? Well, you can fall for chains of silver, you can fall for chains of gold.

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And I can't do a love song like the way it's meant to be. I can't do everything, but I'd do anything for you. I can't do anything but be in love with you. And all I do is miss you and the way it used to be. And all I do is keep the beat and bad company. And all I do is kiss you.

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3: Flattery will not distract Miss Turnblad's agent.
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